0: Premier Gospel.
1: Praise the Lord, everybody. We got a message to encourage you and let you know that no matter what you're going through, there's still glory coming, and it's coming after this.

Well, look who it is. How are you doing? It's great to be together once again. My name's Luke Williams. You're locked into Premier Gospel, where we continue to worship the Lord through the highs and the lows of life. We keep our eyes fixed on Jesus. And so we're going to pray around 1:30 into that, asking God to help us. He is the sustainer of our souls. So we're going to pray into that. Before then, we're going to continue praising the Lord through Corin Hawthorne's top two, and Danny Gokey with a song called Peace. But before then,

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1: Hey, I don't think they understand what we're really saying though. You know, we just don't say words just for the sake of saying it. Just come up with things just for the sake of saying it. We say what we really mean. That's how things work at the table. The table cipher. What are we saying?

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You doing all right? I hope you're well. Thank you for choosing From Your Gospel. My name's Luke Williams. Let's pray before we get back into the tunes. Heavenly Father, you are our steady foundation in every trial. And you are our comfort. A comfort for our souls when fear and anxiety overwhelm us. Would you strengthen us to endure faithfully and sustain us with your peace? Would you hold us fast by your grace and keep our hope in you alone? Keep our hope fixed on Christ alone. May our hearts rest in your peace and our hope remain in Christ alone.

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So much is shallow these days. Pictures, but not words. Texts that seem impersonal. Tweets rather than conversation. It can leave us all feeling rather empty. At Premier Christianity, we go deeper to bring you a thought-provoking, incredible mix of theological articles, biblical interpretation, interviews, debates, and trends. 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

big tune. Sound of Blackness there with I Believe, playing for you here on Premier Gospel. How are you doing? It's great to be back together. My name's Luke Williams. We're going to pray around 2:30. Big tunes before then. Cole Palmer. Not from Cole Palmer. It's a song called Cole Palmer from Limo Blaze and Andy Mineo, featuring 3CD. You can-

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He's worthy of our praise. Great to be together worshiping the Lord. My name's Luke Williams. Let's pray before we continue worshiping Jesus. Gracious Father, when our hearts are troubled, remind us that you are near. Be our refuge, Lord, in weakness and our comfort in times of discouragement. 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Through the ups and the downs, would you help us to fix our eyes upon Christ? In Jesus' name, amen.

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Lettice Crawford there with a song simply titled Amazing. Big tune, that one. Thank you for joining me, Luke Williams. We're going to pray around 3:30. It'll be lovely if you can join me then for that. Before then, still Shady. And this from Arizu.

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8: Colleen, Joy, Toby, Kofi, Marsha, Mercy, Peace, Tolu, Olu, Daniel, Leroy, Samuel, and Karen. I know it's been a while. It's time to come home.

You doing all right? I hope you will. Thank you for choosing Premier Gospel. My name's Luke Williams. Let's pray before we get back into the tunes. Heavenly Father, you are our steady foundation in every trial. And you are our comfort. A comfort for our souls when fear and anxiety overwhelm us. Would you strengthen us to endure faithfully and sustain us with your peace? Would you hold us fast by your grace and keep our hope in you alone? Keep our hope fixed on Christ alone. May our hearts rest in your peace and our hope remain in Christ alone.

Administration. I was near Black Horse Road in a coach, and I think about where man's heading. Best advice was stick your neck in. Can't control this game like refing. Chat to the bros like no more stressing. And the Lord's gonna show you blessing. Food to the door. Rice and peas for the jerks, they're too impressive. I know about wrestling. I'm stone cold, I'ma stun these youths. I'm in the booth and I come with troops. I'm in Peckham doing up stew. 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

0: when I'm back. 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I'm trying to show them through demonstration. I was near Black Horse Road in the coach, and I think about where man's heading. Best advice was stick your neck in. Can't control this game like refing. 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

Well, how good was that? Jonathan McReynolds with a song simply titled Still, and that was featuring Jamal Roberts. Hope you're well. Happy Sunday, happy Lord's Day. Good morning to you. My name's Luke Williams. It's great to be here with you, bringing you songs to help you worship the Lord, to encourage you in your faith. And we're going to pray, as we love to do, around 5:30. Before then, though, a version of Shine, Jesus, Shine, a song of gratitude from Dante Bow and Phil Abbey Newell, reminding us that he's alive. We're going to celebrate.

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We aren't just waking you up, we're leveling up. 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I'm bringing the energy, the inspiration, and the biggest conversations to start your mornings. 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

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I hope you're well. Thank you for choosing From Your Gospel. My name's Luke Williams. 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And you are our comfort for our souls when fear and anxiety overwhelm us. Would you strengthen us to endure faithfully and sustain us with your peace? 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Keep our hope fixed on Christ alone. 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
1: It means simply when I'm walking, I have to take double the amount of breaks on the way home just to give my hands a little bit of relief. But unfortunately, that's simply an illustration of the packing capacity some of us have committed to, that we have overestimated, overcommitted ourselves this year. We're doing too much. One of the analogies that comes to me is Luke chapter 5, verse 6 to 7, when Peter's nets began to break. He was in the right place for the blessing of God, for the peace of God and provision of God. But his net began to break because he was carrying too much. There began to be tears. I don't know where your tears and breaks are. I don't know where the breaking is beginning to happen. But I pray that God would adjust your capacity so that you don't miss your blessing. You're not burnt out, tired, or overcommitted because you're carrying much more than what God has allotted to you. May God cause your commitments to be balanced, and may your activities and your capacity be according to God's divine will and His will alone. God bless you.
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1: Good morning, I'm Anna Reese Green. The cruise ship at the heart of a hantavirus outbreak has reached Tenerife. It's docking offshore before those on board are flown home, with British passengers destined for quarantine at a hospital on Merseyside. Now a Labour MP is threatening to oust Sir Keir Starmer unless the Cabinet launches a challenge by tomorrow. Catherine West says action's needed after the election results for Labour. She fears Nigel Farage could become Prime Minister. Community and faith leaders from across Britain have signed an open letter to Jewish people, telling them this country belongs to you as much as any of us. Church leaders are part of the move following a series of anti-Semitic attacks. That's your latest Premier News.
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Christ, showing forth his glory.

O Lord our God, you are listening to Arise and Shine. Good morning, my friends. What a glorious morning. It is the 10th of May. Okay, we're not like heat wave territory today, but it's a good day. It's May. It's a joyous day. We've got so much coming up on the show today. We've got Spirit Charge, a bit of Diana Hamilton, Jonathan Nelson, Sinai, and William McDowell. Oh, yes. This is Arise and Shine, for your light has come, and the glory of the Lord has risen on you for such a time as this.

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1: Well, we started there top of the hour with the wonderful Moira and River Songs, and that was Israel Tomlinson. And yes, I need a change indeed. Yes, we need the weather to warm up. We do, don't we? We want to have barbecue weather. We want to make sure that it's a long summer, not just like 2 weeks in the middle of July. But let's hope and pray that this is going to be a summer that we can remember for the good things, because so much is going on in the country, so much is going on around the nation. But truthfully, God is on the throne. And when Jesus says yes, my friends, nobody

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1: Hello, I'm Prophet Charlotte Reed. I am a leader at Kingdom Ambassador Centre. I'm also the head of the ORE community. When I'm not doing either of those two things, I'm a strategic consultant, and I'm bringing the charge for today. I want to call this one overpacking. I'm guilty of overpacking. I have a friend who's guilty of overpacking her suitcase every time she goes on holiday, but that's another thing. I'm guilty of overpacking bags whenever I go shopping. I underestimate how much I've bought and committed to, and then I overestimate how much I can carry. It means simply when I'm walking, I have to take double the amount of breaks on the way home just to give my hands a little bit of relief. But unfortunately, that's simply an illustration of the packing capacity some of us have committed to, that we have overestimated, overcommitted ourselves this year. We're doing too much. One of the analogies that come to me is Luke chapter 5, verse 6 to 7, when Peter's nets began to break. He was in the right place for the blessing of God, for the peace of God and provision of God. But his net began to break because he was carrying too much. There began to be tears. I don't know where your tears and breaks are. I don't know where the breaking is beginning to happen. But I pray that God would adjust your capacity so that you don't miss your blessing. You're not burnt out, tired, or overcommitted because you're carrying much more than what God has allotted to you. May God cause your commitments to be balanced, and may your activities and your capacity be according to God's divine will and his will alone. God bless you.
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10: This is a Rise and Shine Good Morning. Now we hunger and we thirst in this show, and this is a great track to set up our morning. So rise and shine.

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1: That was a song from Nathaniel Bassey that really helps us here on Arise and Shine this morning to focus on things that really matter, to have a hunger for the things of God, to search for God with all our heart, with all our mind, with all our soul, and with all our being. And this beautiful Sunday, we need to fill up our cups full of oil, don't we? We need to refuel the tank. So much is going on, and when you're traveling long distance, when you're traveling at high speeds, yes, the fuel consumption is higher. So that means we need more oil. That means we need more times of refreshing, times in His presence. And remember what Jesus says about the virgins having oil in their lamp? Yes, we need that oil. Yes, you know what track I'm going to play, right?

In God Alone, beautiful version there from Edwin Fawcett featuring Tracy Campbell. What a voice for the UK, she really is. Now, the next song I've got coming up here on Arise and Shine, and I'm going to go there because it's happened a couple of times. Sometimes the accent of a person that is singing, okay, and even the language that the person is singing can sometimes sound very different to our ears. So sometimes when you're hearing a song, we've had texts coming in saying, what did that person say on the song? What's happening? Let me tell you, all the songs are vetted very strongly here by wonderful people here at Premier Gospel. So I just want you to say that before I play the song. I'm going to play the song by S.O. Good morning, my friends. It's Arise.

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10: 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Good morning, good morning, good morning. Here's a bit of Fred Hammond.

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2: 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Come on.

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1: 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Good morning. This is Premier Gospel Radio. Thank you for tuning in on Sunday mornings. We do not take it for granted that you have chosen to listen to this show. And we're hoping to bring you songs that bring you joy, that bring you some laughter, and also that focus you on the things that really, really matter. Whatever's been going on, this is a place where you can find inspiration, psalms, hymns, and spiritual songs, edifying one another. Because, my friends, this is not a sprint. This is a marathon, and we need to be there for one another. We really, really do. Well, I did say earlier on in the show, we've got a track from Sinai, and we've got a track from William McDowell, and that's all coming up right now. Yeah.

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1: Good morning, I'm Anna Rees Green. The cruise ship at the heart of a hantavirus outbreak has reached Tenerife. It's docking offshore before those on board are flown home, with British passengers destined for quarantine at a hospital on Merseyside. Now a Labour MP is threatening to oust Sir Keir Starmer unless the Cabinet launches a challenge by tomorrow. Catherine West says action's needed after the election results for Labour. She fears Nigel Farage could become Prime Minister. Community and faith leaders from across Britain have signed an open letter to Jewish people, telling them this country belongs to you as much as any of us. Church leaders are part of the move following a series of anti-Semitic attacks. That's your latest Premier News.
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To Arise and Shine. Good morning, my friends. Bit of Aaron T. Aaron as we start this hour. Yes, it's just gone 8 o'clock. Actually, 4 minutes past eight to be absolutely precise. I'm Madeline Kersner with you this morning. And yes, we've got a lot coming up on the show. We've got some Paul Lee. We've got some Edwin Fawcett. We've got some Anatoria. And possibly a bit of Shirley Caesar, because it's Sunday morning. Can't be Sunday without a bit of Fred Hammond and Shirley Caesar. And you're wondering, well, I played that in the last hour, some Fred Hammond, so you missed that one. But in this hour, we're going to find a different song from her, something that you may not know as well as some of the others. But let's continue on the journey with a bit of Vincent Thorpe.

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0: The voice of UK Gospel.
2: Well, very good morning. On top of all those wonderful songs that are coming up here on Arise and Shine, we also have a Spirit Charge that's also coming up, which you do not want to miss. It's going to be such a blessing. But let me ask you, if you follow Jesus, are you ready to do God's work? Are you ready for it? Well, in God's work, we've got something called a podcast. That's right. And it's all about God's work. 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
1: Have committed to, that we have overestimated, overcommitted ourselves this year. We're doing too much. One of the analogies that comes to me is Luke chapter 5, verse 6 to 7, when Peter's nets began to break. He was in the right place for the blessing of God, for the peace of God and provision of God. But his nets began to break because he was carrying too much. There began to be tears. I don't know where your tears and breaks are. I don't know where the breaking is beginning to happen. But I pray that God would adjust your capacity so that you don't miss your blessing. You're not burnt out, tired, or overcommitted because you're carrying much more than what God has allotted to you. May God cause your commitments to be balanced, and may your activities and your capacity be according to God's divine will and his will alone. God bless you.
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being strong in the Lord and in the power of His might. You're listening to Arise and Shine. Whatever situation you are facing, even when you're feeling overwhelmed, I just want you to know you're not walking alone. Not only is the Lord with you, ministering angels are there to help you on your journey. All you have to do is lean into the name of Jesus. The righteous run into His name and they are safe. Well, as promised, here is a track from the one and only Paul Lee.

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1: You're listening to Arise and Shine. Good morning. It's a time and a moment to just breathe and be ready for your cup to overflow today. Wherever you're going to the house of the Lord or tuning into us here at Premier Gospel, may the oil of the Holy Spirit fill your cup to overflowing. Talking of which, coming up in a few hours time from 3 to 5 o'clock, I'm going to be doing Sing Out, where I'm going to be unpacking the journey to Pentecost. But we're not neglecting the fact that we're coming up to the day of Ascension. All of that is so important as to how we now have a helper. Well, as promised, I said it's Sunday, so I need to play a song from the lovely Shirley Caesar. And this one maybe is not as commonly known, but it's a great track and it's called Step Out.

step out on God's promises means taking God at His word. It means believing what God said in His word. God said, I'll fight your battles. I'll open closed doors. I'll make your enemies be at peace with you. And in this day and age when drugs, alcoholism, and emotional problems are running rampant with our sons and daughters in our communities, old mothers and widows can't even walk the street, I've come to tell you, if you take God at His word, He'll open a door for you. If you believe God, He will fight your battle. If you step out on faith, He'll make your enemies be at peace with you. If you step out on His promise, He will prepare a table in the presence of your enemies. He will make them leave you alone. Step out on His promises and live.

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1: Well, my dear friends, it's Arise and Shine, and it's time to give a shout out to all those who are serving the Lord bright and early. Although many of you are probably already there, it's a bit later this hour. I thought I'd normally do it in the 7 o'clock hour, but today, a huge thank you to all the ushers, all those who have made food for church today so people can have their sandwiches and cakes. And some people go all the way and even bring in hot food to serve at the end of the service. Thank you for those ushers that are standing at the door, those that are putting out the chairs, those that are bringing the equipment in their cars, making sure the halls are decorated with flowers and lovely materials. We just want to say thank you. We appreciate you, and the Lord sees everything that you are doing in service to Him, to glorify His house, to beautify the place of His sanctuary. Thank you. Let's worship together this morning with a bit of Gateway Worship.

0: It's so important. Without a will, there's nothing to help your loved ones know what you wanted. 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I've set mine up for peace of mind, and so I know my family doesn't have to deal with anything else when I'm gone. I've also given a gift to something that will help continue God's work.
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Great song, great groove from Anatoria. You're listening, of course, to Rise and Shine. This is Premier Gospel. It's been a joy to be with you this morning, bright and early on this beautiful Sunday morning. My friends, it's the 10th of May. I will say no more, but we are coming up to the Feast of Pentecost. We are coming up to Shavuot. All of that is coming up in a couple of weeks' time. So if you want to hear a little bit about that journey as we continue on the road to Pentecost, do tune in to Sing Out between 3 and 5 o'clock today. But we're closing up before we hand over to the amazing Adam Brooks and the glorious Chantel, a lovely track from Nyasha T. See you at 3.

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1: Hello, I'm Anna Rees Green. A former government minister has become the first Labour MP to threaten Sir Keir Starmer with a leadership challenge. Catherine West says she'll launch it tomorrow unless the Cabinet acts first. Now the son of free speech campaigner Jimmy Lai is asking Donald Trump to help free his father from a life sentence in China. Lai is a devout Catholic and was the founder of Hong Kong's last independent publication, Apple Daily. In February, he was sentenced to 20 years in prison. Donald Trump is heading to a summit in Beijing this week. And bishops in the Church of England have joined other religious leaders across the UK to call for an end to anti-Semitism. It follows several attacks in the last few months. That's your latest Premier News.
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3: 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This is, of course, the one and the only Premier Gospel. It's your boy, Adam Brooks here. Sunday, the 10th of May, 2026, into the 9 o'clock hour. And I'm so glad that you are here with me. Now, whether you've been up for a while, you might be in bed rolling over in your sleep, kind of thinking, am I going to church today? Whatever you're doing this morning, welcome to the show. And before we go any further, a massive shout out and love to the one and only Madeline, who always sets the tone for our Sunday mornings in the best way possible. Now, you know what we do here on the Sunday Show. We start things off with a big shout out to the mighty Sunday Show congregation. So make sure you let me know where you're listening from this morning, who you are with, and what your Sunday looks like today. What are you doing today that's different? Are you going to church? Are you having a family event? Are you going to football with the kids? What are you doing? Let me know on WhatsApp, 0303 040-11-11 or text 66777, starting off your message with the word gospel. 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

sounds of Rhonda McComore playing here on Premier Gospel with I Just Want to Praise You. Family, it's Sunday, locked in with your boy Adam Brooks here every single week from 9 till 12, bringing you the best way to start your Sunday. And I've always said this, it's the best way to start your week. And you're locked in to the Sunday show. Now, as you know, family, this is what we always do. We talk to the mighty Sunday show congregation and we go through to make sure that you're in the building, ready to start your Sunday with us. So, first and foremost, let's get to the Sunday show roll call. Mom and Dad, my parents, Bishop Melvin and Pastor Ifan Brooks, good morning to you. I love you. I probably wouldn't be here without you, kind of, maybe. So, you know, I need you to know that I'm grateful for you. And also, special shout outs to my producer. She doesn't like me to chat about, but Chantel, love to you as always. Holds this whole thing together behind the scenes and also helps to make sure the Sunday show runs smoothly for you every single week. So, family, let's show appreciation to the one and only Chantel. Now, sending love to Clive, to Leah, to Claire, to Carol and her twin, no, not her twin, our twin grandsons, Jaden and Jasper. Good morning, boys. Love you loads. To Steph, Natasha, to Valerie, Enchante Valerie, to Sharon, Deborah, and Lula. Lula is our baby cat. I know you always know this, but we love you, Lula. And we hope you're growing well and behaving for mommy as well. To Saray and Carly, good morning to you. Also, big love to Lisa, Estherine, Oye, Miranda, Maria, Mommy Hogs, whose birthday it was last week. Happy birthday, Mom. We love you. We're grateful for you. So grateful for you. To Fee, Sion, and Patricia, good morning. Blessings to you from me. Aisha, Abin Bowler, Sandra, Gideon, Eloise, Susan, number two. To Roland, to Jonah, Mama Thorpe, good morning. To Chica, Faustina, Susan, number three. To Elizabeth, and to the main man, Mark Elvis, good morning to you, sir. Shout outs to Nadine and Pastor Dalwyn Robinson, good morning. To Donovan, Laverne, Pastor Annette Jackson, to Michael Alfonso, to Bishop and Bishopette, Winston and Christine Carter, all the way in Croydon. Place of Refuge family too, love you. Also shout outs to Pastor and Bishop Charles and Beverly French and Restore Christian Centre family. Good morning to you. Big shout outs to Jackie, Sandra, the man, John Fisher and IDMC, to Faith, Carnell, Zonia, Jackie, Angela and Pastor Valerie Henry. Good morning. Saying all of our love to Chris, Michelle, Eileen and Pastor CB Chow and the Beulah family. Also shout outs to Dr. Professor Reverend Paul Morrison and Erica, his delightful wife. Good morning to you. Hope you're having a great week. To Sandra, to Sabrina, to Sasha, to Morvia, to Clive, and a big, big, big love to my brother, Horace, in the morning this morning. Good morning to you, sir. I know I've had a bit of a moment with you last week, but welcome back to the Sunday morning roll call. Also, blessings to Lydia, Linda, Tanya, to Right Reverend Rianne Adolph, listening all the way in South Africa, to Ryan and Monique Carter, to Mr. and Mrs. Bailey, to Mr. and Mrs. Wright, and to Alna. Good morning to you. Shout outs also to Julie, Desiree, Flourish, Totin, and Faith, to Ashauna, Sakani, and Ali, who's Ashauna's pops. Good morning to you, sir. To Cleve and Sharina, to Audrey and my goddaughter Destiny, I love you so much. To Kervin, listening all the way in Trinidad and Tobago in the hot, hot. So you know, Kervin, I picture you on the beach every week, you know. I know you're probably not doing that, but that's why I see you every week, bro. Also to Elder Yomi and to Bernadette and to Erica, who is the one, and sorry, the beautiful Erica, who's Chantal's mom. Love to you, and also love to Jenny D. Also sending love to James, Millicent, Danielle, Monique, Darren, and Pauline. And big love to Alex and Mom Grace. Every week, Mom, I say the same thing to you. We love you. We're here for you. We're praying for you. And we know that we can't get our Sunday started without you. So good morning. If you need a song today, let me know, please. Let me know. Also, big shout out to Joanne and to our grandbabies, Amelia and Erin. Good morning, girls. Shout out to Lady Di and to my amazing niece. Honestly, every week, I just feel like more like an uncle to Aaliyah Page. She's just so lovely. We have to meet up. We've got to get you to the Premier Gospel Awards and meet me and your Auntie Chantel ASAP this year. Make sure you're there, okay? Also, Davida and Jordan and Vincent and Gina in Medway. Love to you guys. Also, sending love to Yvonne Chin and big love to Pam, Yaniko, Darlington, Auntie Mary and Delhi. Blessings also to Yvonne, to Wayne, Ash, Celine and Pop Jordan from the Jordan family. Love you guys. Legendary family there. To Ree and Anne from Kent, to Sofo, to Kat, to Deb in Bristol, and also to Luke the man. And also love to Samantha Olumide with Vicky and Jerea also, and Amara and Lorena and Miriam and Rikei, Kalichi and Anne. Good morning to you. And of course, sending massive love to Diamond, Elizabeth and Israel in Croydon, Jane, Paula and Dave, and Lakeisha, Bryson and RJ. And massive shout out to Tides in the building this morning. Tides is here. And also the one and only Esther from the UK Gospel Show. I know she's listening and you may even hear from, you never know, you might hear from her. She's in the building too. Good morning, family. We're going to start off our show as we always do with a moment of prayer. Lord, we thank you for today. We're grateful for a brand new week. We're grateful for the fact that you've chosen us to breathe fresh air today.
As we head into Sunday and the new week ahead, Lord, we pray you'll be with us. You'll guide us. You'll take everything in order and you give us all we need to make it through another week. Give us a joy in the heart to serve and to be part of your family today. And let us be a representative of you in all the things that we do. In Jesus' mighty name we pray, amen and amen.

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0: Sam Cooke and the Soul Stirrers playing here on Premier Gospel. Touch the hem of his garment. We know that's talking about the woman with the mighty faith. Absolutely love that, family. It's Sunday morning. Locked into Sundays with Adam. Sunday, the 10th of May, 2026. It's 2026. It's May. We're almost at the midway point of our year. And we're going to have a really fun, and it looks like a very busy day here today at Premier Gospel as well. So make sure you're locked in. Stay with me today because it's going to be an amazing, amazing day. Great music and some amazing messages, particularly Sunday school. If you're kind of wondering where God's voice has been for the last few weeks or months in your life, you're wondering what's going on, that's coming up for you later. But my mum is in the building. Pastor Yvonne is here. Mum, what are you saying to us this morning?
1: Good morning and happy Sunday to my Sunday congregation family, especially Adam and Chantel, as we start another new week. I want to give you the assurance today that God is still working in you. Wherever you find yourself, whatever level you feel you are at, I need you to know that God is at work. Sometimes we think that growth only matters when it is obvious or it's dramatic. But often the greatest changes in our lives happen quietly. We might notice a different response, a deeper peace, a greater awareness of God. The Bible says, "He who has begun a good work in you will complete it." Amen. That means God has not stopped working in your life. Even if you feel progress is slow, even if some days are still difficult, I want you to know that growth is still happening. Formation, that's God shaping you into what He wants you to be and to become, is still taking place. And that should give you great expectations. Not pressure, not striving, but quiet confidence that God is continuing the work that He has begun in you. So today, on this great day, I want to encourage you to continue trusting, continue responding, continue walking with Him, because you are not standing still and you are not alone. God is still working in you. So whatever you face this week, understand that God goes before you. He is with you. You are definitely not alone. You are not having to rely on your own resources, but God is with you. He goes before you and He sends goodness and mercy after you. So be blessed. Have a wonderful week in Jesus' name.

song says it's good to be alive, but it's best to live. Look at your neighbor and say, neighbor, it's good to be alive, but it's best to live. And guess what?

0: Brent Jones with Live Your Best Life on Premier Gospel. You're listening to the Sundays with Adam show. It's me, Chantel, the producer, jumping in. Morning, Adam. How are you?
1: What's going on? Good morning.
0: It's really exciting today. I feel like it's a busy Sunday on the show with the messages and then even with the guests joining us as well. But take me back to your week. What's it look like?
1: This week has been very intense. Loads to do. And you know when you've got a pile of things to do and you're thinking, oh my gosh, where do you start? I've had one of those weeks where it's like, I've got 1,000 things to do and I've probably done like 3. But this week ahead now, Monday starts tomorrow, clear my desk, make a simple list. If one, like last week we said about what our word for the month is, mine's movement. So I'm moving forward one step at a time. What about you?
0: My week has been, I feel like it's been a bit slower, if I'm honest. Nothing too crazy. So I wanted to talk to you about the Sunday school, which is coming up in the next hour of the show. What is the topic that we can expect?
1: So today's topic is actually when God goes quiet. That's the theme of the lesson. And it's really a way to encourage people to be patient in the process and to understand that he's with them. And the promise will have to come to pass because his words will never fail.
0: I'm excited to jump into that at 10 o'clock. Mm. But until then, we've got lots of great music. And actually, it seems like there's a very special guest around the corner who might jump to say hello. So
1: listen, the Sunday show has got the A-list of the A-list in the building this morning, you know. You believe me when I tell you that. Please. So go anywhere. If you listen right now, yeah, stay, don't go anywhere. I've got A, when I say A-list, I'm not talking about top of the tree. Yeah, defo.
2: Little song that I

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0: 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This is, of course, the one and only Premier Gospel, and I am so excited because many of you listen to the fabulous Esther on the UK Gospel Show. It just makes us feel good every single week, and she is in the building.
1: Woo-hoo!
0: Hello, Esther.
1: Hi, Adam. I'm actually excited to be here. Oh, my gosh.
0: Well, it's funny you say that, Esther, because I remember a time where I had the chance to have on this show previously.
1: Oh, no.
0: Do you remember this?
1: You're just training with
0: Lady Chantel. Mm-hmm. And I said to Esther, just jump on the show. Come on, just be part of the show. She's like, oh, no, I'm too shy. And now we see you on the red carpets at the MOBA Awards. Oh. What's going on, man?
1: Well, let me first formally apologize for such a time. Context. I was really, really new to all of this and I was shy. And it's the Sunday show with Adam. Like, come on. As in, we've got the big, big listeners listening to this.
0: Come on,
1: I was shy,
0: man.
1: But
0: come on.
1: Hey, I'm making up for it today.
0: You are. I can't believe you're here. And it's amazing to have you here. You've been up to so much since you started last year. And anyone who's listening right now who hasn't listened to your show yet, they haven't got tuned into the UK Gospel Show, where you showcase the best in UK gospel music, what are they missing?
1: You are missing a time to go crazy for Christ. That's the motto we have over there, that we're here to go crazy for Christ and just to know everything that's happening within the UK gospel scene. We've got so many segments, Bars in the Bible, where you hear all your favorites, your DC Freeze, Faith Child, and we just spit some bars and hear the gospel in a different format. Then we've also got, you know, throwback tunes of the week. So maybe songs that you might have forgotten and you get to hear on the show as well. And also a bit of Sunday softness towards the end. Something to soothe you and ease you into your night.
0: I love that. And one more thing I'd like you to do, Esther, because I ask everyone to do this, one quick word of encouragement for somebody who's in the house this morning, maybe thinking about going to church, maybe hasn't got the energy to get up. Something to encourage someone this morning. You have the joy of the Lord. You've said that to us this morning. Just remind those at home about what that means and give them something to take away with them.
1: The word of encouragement, literally my word of encouragement was going to be that remembering that the joy of the Lord is our strength. And I think something that I've been reflecting on especially is from Philippians chapter 4, which asks us to rejoice. And again, I say rejoice, and sometimes it's a bit hard to understand why to rejoice, and it's like sometimes we're waiting for a reason to rejoice first. But I just want to encourage someone to see that even in the midst of anything that might be happening in our own lives, like knowing that God has it in control. And so sometimes there's no need to worry, man, just let go and let God, you know. So yeah,
0: you family, if you're at home today, let go and let God. The one and only Esther is in the building. UK Gospel Show tonight, 7 p.m. here on Premier Gospel. Make sure you lock in. I'll be there. Be there too.
1: Thank you.

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1: Hello, I'm Anna Rees Green. A former government minister has become the first Labour MP to threaten Sir Keir Starmer with a leadership challenge. Catherine West says she'll launch it tomorrow unless the Cabinet acts first. Now the son of free speech campaigner Jimmy Lai is asking Donald Trump to help free his father from a life sentence in China. Lai is a devout Catholic and was the founder of Hong Kong's last independent publication, Apple Daily. In February, he was sentenced to 20 years in prison. Donald Trump is heading to a summit in Beijing this week. And bishops in the Church of England have joined other religious leaders across the UK to call for an end to anti-Semitism. It follows several attacks in the last few months. That's your latest Premier News.
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0: JJ Hanson and Youthful Praise playing here on Premier Gospel with Nothing Else. You're locked into Sundays with Adam. It's Sunday the 10th of May 2026 and it's time for your Sunday show, 10 o'clock hour. I'm so glad that you're here with me. It makes me so happy to know I get to spend my Sundays with you. Yeah, I'm talking to you. Yes, you. I love spending my Sunday mornings with you and it's such a great day. And today in this hour of the show, coming up very shortly, is our Sunday school lesson. I'm excited for you to hear that today. It's a really great lesson talking all about what to do when God seems at least to be silent in your life. Anyway, family, you know the best part of Sundays is spending my time with you and the Sunday show congregation. So let's see who's online this morning.
1: Adam, Grand Rising. It's Ashana and Sakani.
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1: Hello, I'm Prophet Charlotte Reed. I am a lead at Kingdom Ambassador Centre. I'm also the head of the ORE community. When I'm not doing either of those two things, I'm a strategic consultant, and I'm bringing the charge for today. I want to call this one overpacking. I'm guilty of

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1: I don't know where your tears and breaks are. I don't know where the breaking is beginning to happen, but I pray that God would adjust your capacity so that you don't miss your blessing. You're not burnt out, tired, or overcommitted because you're carrying much more than what God has allotted to you. May God cause your commitments to be balanced, and may your activities and your capacity be according to God's divine will and His will alone. God bless you.
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0: Don McClurkin playing here on Premier Gospel with Speak to My Heart. Family locked into Sundays with Adam. Now back onto that song for a second. Have you ever found yourself singing the words to that song at a time when it feels like God has gone quiet in your life? You know, like you've been praying and felt literally nothing. You've been looking for answers and life is falling apart around you and the silence is deafening. Well, one of the most raw lines in all of scripture can be found in the book of Job, and it's spoken by a man who gets this feeling we're talking about today. I mean, he literally experiences the idea of saying a prayer and having complete silence, like almost God is not listening, he's distant, he's not there. And so, family, this may just be the most honest hour of Sunday school we've ever had. So stay with me because it's time for Sunday school. Let's go.
1: Sunday school.
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Family, welcome back to another episode of Sunday School right here on Premier Gospel. It's your boy, Adam Brooks, and today we are figuring out what you do when God goes quiet. Now, golden text is taken from the book of Job 13, verse 15, which says this: though he slay me, yet will I hope in him. So the book of Job opens by telling us that Job was a man who was blameless and perfect and upright. You know, he feared God, he shunned evil, he had a big, massive family, he had significant wealth and a great name, a great reputation in his community as well. And by any measure, his life was flourishing. It really, really was. But then suddenly, everything's gone, everything is taken away from him. Now, the Bible is very, very careful to tell us he had done nothing to deserve this. So then it gets to the point where his three friends come to visit him. And what they say, though I imagine at the time they felt they were very well intentioned and trying to do the right thing by sharing words of encouragement with him, I guess, they represent one of the oldest and most harmful theological errors there is, because they tell Job, this must be your fault. Now, Job obviously knows it's not his fault. He refuses that statement. Not because he's proud, though, but because he knows it's not true. And to me, in my mind anyway, he sounds like the kind of man who would not slander his own integrity to give other people a tidy explanation for his suffering. But instead, he does something quite extraordinary, really. He takes his argument to the one place it matters. He takes it to God and demands to be heard. He says, look, I want to bring my case before you. I want answers. Why, Lord, is this happening? And then he says these very remarkable words: though he slay me, yet will I hope in him. Literally, this is not him saying, I give up, I'm done. This is actually one of the most active, defiant, and maybe costly choices a human being can make. Because Job is saying, even in this moment of silence where I cannot hear the voice of God, there's no answers, even without that, even if it keeps getting worse, I cannot let go of you. Now, for a second, family, I want you to think like your Job's friends and imagine you're going to see Job and you have the opportunity to play him a song, contrary to what you've said to him previously, like, it's your fault, Job. No, what song would you play for Job this morning if he's sitting around the table going through his pain and suffering, all those things happening to him? What song would you use to encourage him? Let me know on WhatsApp, 0303-040-1111. And let's keep it going. We'll be back with part two of Sunday School right after this.

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0: So much is shallow these days. Pictures, but not words. Texts that seem impersonal. Tweets rather than conversation. 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
1: I gotta be honest. I don't know. This time I don't have the answers. I'm just out here trusting God. Sing, Monica. Why?

Family locked into Sundays with Adam right here on Premier Gospel. That was Trusting God by James Fortune and Monica. And that song really just describes where we left off this morning in today's Sunday school. Now, we're in the story of Job. This is one of the great books of the Bible that tells a great story, really rich story, where suddenly for Job, everything is taken away from him. And he still, even still, chooses to put his hope in God. Now, God does eventually come back and say, you know, Job, I'm going to speak to you now. We have time for this. And when he doesn't give him the explanation that Job's been asking for. Now, I know for a fact that everyone who's hearing this right now, all of us can relate to that in some way, right? You know, you're praying to God, Lord, please, please answer this prayer. Heal me from this thing. Deliver me from the situation. Take my child out of this place. Whatever it is you're praying for. And God doesn't answer in the way you expect. Sometimes it can feel, with no disrespect, it can feel frustrating, can't it, to be in that place because you're not getting what you need or what you think you expected at that time. But here's what's worth knowing about what happens in that situation, because God didn't explain the suffering. He doesn't try to justify what's happening. Like, no, Job, you know, the reason why this happened is because of this or that. He actually shows Job the vastness and the complexity of creation. He looks at the stars, points at the stars, looks across the seas, the creatures, the systems of the universe that Job doesn't even have the framework, the knowledge, the ability to understand yet. And it's interesting because Job's response in this moment then isn't anger. It's something more like awe. He's in awe of what he's seeing. He says, I had heard of you by the hearing of the ear, but now my eyes have seen you. That encounter there with God didn't answer his questions, but it changed him. And I think there's something very profound and very important for us to take from that moment. For anyone who's in the season of unanswered prayer right now, God isn't intimidated by your questions, you know. He's not offended by your anger. And I love this part, you know. He's not offended by anger. And he doesn't need you to pretend you're okay when you're not. Job argued, he demanded, he wrestled. And God called him more righteous than the friends who said all the right religious things. Honestly, this is the thing that I love. I love the fact that Job could just talk to God from his heart. And honestly, before God, it's not a lack of faith. Sometimes, family, it is the purest form of it. Now, here's my invitation to you right now, this morning, as you're sitting in a season of silence, maybe going through this same situation as Job. Hopefully not as bad, but, you know, loss, lack, desperation, all that kind of stuff. Listen, just stay in the conversation with God. Trust him that he will handle it. Like he handled Job's raw and unfiltered wrestling, he can handle yours too. Everything you're going through, he's seen it before and he knows how to take care of it. Let's pray, family. Father, thank you for the book of Job. Thank you that you didn't leave it out of the Bible. Thank you that you gave us an entire book of scripture that's dedicated to a man who argued with you, questioned you, demanded answers from you, and whom you called righteous. Thank you that you're not fragile, that our questions don't threaten you, that our anger doesn't push you away. Lord God, this morning, wherever your people are, find the ones who are sitting in silence, the ones who have prayed and heard nothing, the ones who have been doing everything the right way, speaking in tongues, singing, praising, worshiping, adoring you, and still are watching the world they're in fall apart. Lord, the ones who are privately questioning whether any of this is real, meet them like you met Job, not with explanations, but with presence, with a reminder that you are bigger than their suffering and closer than their silence, Lord. And we pray that you'll give them the courage to keep on hoping, even when it costs them. Lord, we pray this prayer in the mighty, majestic, matchless name of our Lord and Savior, Jesus Christ. We say it together, amen and amen.

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1: Hello, I'm Anna Rees Green. A former government minister has become the first Labour MP to threaten Sir Keir Starmer with a leadership challenge. Catherine West says she'll launch it tomorrow unless the Cabinet acts first. Now the son of free speech campaigner Jimmy Lai is asking Donald Trump to help free his father from a life sentence in China. Lai is a devout Catholic and was the founder of Hong Kong's last independent publication, Apple Daily. In February, he was sentenced to 20 years in prison. Donald Trump is heading to a summit in Beijing this week. And bishops in the Church of England have joined other religious leaders across the UK to call for an end to anti-Semitism. It follows several attacks in the last few months. That's your latest Premier News.
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0: Ben Tankard and Shirley Murdoch playing here on Premier Gospel with I'll Take You There. Family, you're locked into Sundays with Adam right here on Premier Gospel. It is Sunday the 10th of May 2026 into the 11 o'clock hour now, and we have had a great morning so far. So busy here at Premier Gospel. Also, just excited to be with you. You know, when you're at church and you sing a song like, "We are together again, just praising the Lord," that kind of song, when you just get happy to be with each other. Love that. But I'm not the one who's meant to be singing to you. We've got some great music all through this next hour here on Premier Gospel. And in fact, we're going to kick off the hour with our track of the week. That's right. We have a track of the week, a new song for you to hear this week that I think is going to knock your socks off. Not in a bad way, though. In a good way. You're going to love it. Absolutely love it. I do. Here is this Sunday's track of the week. Keep it locked in. Have a listen to this and let me know what you think.
1: 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Track of the week. Hi, this is Ibe Giankiller, and you're listening to UK's number one radio station, Premier Gospel. This is your track of the week. It's by Timmy Dakolo. It's called Everything Amen, and it's a declaration of everything that the Lord has said, and then you say amen. If you're wanting peace, you say amen. If you're wanting victory, you say amen.

0: Your business will bring you gain.
1: Amen.
0: If you believe it, say amen.
1: Amen.
0: Amen.
1: Amen.
0: Amen.
1: Amen.
0: Amen.
2: 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And don't forget, you can catch up with me every weekday from 1 to 4. I'm your lunchtime buddy on Afternoons with Ibe. And we've got the Sunday Brunch Reset from 12 to 3 p.m. right here on Premier Gospel.
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to Lou F. Kidd and the True Light Centennial Celebration Choir playing here on Premier Gospel with He Has Done Marvellous. I remember hearing that song with the Mount Calvary Choir, Bishop Wagner, Youngstown, Ohio. Absolutely love that. That's PAW, man. You know PAW sound. He's done marvellous. He's done. Listen, don't get me started, you know. Do not get me started. Now, listen, let's get back to business because it's serious business. This is on Premier Gospel today. Now, when it comes to money, serious, like I said, do you think, and I think I would know the answer, but do you know the answer to this? Do you think people are sometimes too afraid to ask for help? Now, that is one of the conversations on the PCB Faith and Finance podcast hosted by Brenda Emanis, OBE. Now, the series is from the Pentecostal Community Bank and it explores money, faith and community through honest conversations and some very real experiences. And I'll be sharing with you a moment from the latest conversation, and I'm telling you, you definitely do not want to miss this.

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0: 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And I told you earlier, the Pentecostal Community Bank have launched an exciting new podcast which combines faith, money, and community. 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
1: Black people are afraid to ask for help.
2: Pride.
1: Pride is... Right? I know people who are sitting on hundreds of thousands of pounds under their mattress.
2: Are you serious?
1: So
2: in
1: to
2: these
1: speak.
2: Days.
1: Right? Mm. Who are don't know what to do with it, but they feel it's safer because it's in my house.
2: Wow.
1: Instead of investing it or being able to make your money work better for you. Right? And we're talking people who have worked years, blood, sweat, and tears, doing difficult jobs, subject to so much, all different types of abuse, but they've saved up enough money to maybe buy a house back home, so they want to retire and get back. But the time that they've been saving,
2: that money has been juicy.
1: Multiplied,
2: yeah.
1: Tripled, invested, done different things. And that's only because pride, they don't know who to
2: and
1: ask.
2: And trust.
1: And you might not have the answer, but you might know somebody who can help them.
0: That was award-winning finance sector director, community leader, and co-founder of the Community Corporate and Culture Group, Mari Hay, speaking on episode 2 of the PCB Faith and Finance podcast series 2. Now, you can watch the entire conversation on YouTube or visit pcbank.co.uk.

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And each day she... Maybe I'll finish that story another time, but for now, I'm inviting you to join me every single weekday from 10 a.m. to 1 p.m. on the daytime show with me, Chantel. 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

0: Ron Wynans playing here on Premier Gospel with Who Would Have Thought. I love that. I love that song. And I actually love listening to the Wynans. I've heard Carvin earlier and now Ron and maybe some more. You never know. But I love that. Absolutely love it. I hope you did too. You're locked into Sundays with Adam right here on Premier Gospel. And as you know, if you've been here with us regularly on a Sunday afternoon, well, Sunday morning, heading into the afternoon, we always get to time of prayer. And my mum, Pastor Yvonne Brooks, is with us again, as always, to bring us a prayer. And I think it makes a difference, you know. It's different when somebody prays for you, when you get to hear somebody speak words of life over you versus you trying to find the words yourself to pray over yourself. So if you need prayer right now, this is a moment where you can take the time to feel the covering of a prayer, a pastoral prayer as well, from my very own mother, Pastor Yvonne Brooks. Over to you, Mum.
1: Father, in your precious name, today I want to thank you that you are always with us. Father, you will never, never stop working in our lives. And as the Sunday Congregation family today, we have the assurance that you will not fail. You will not turn your back on us, and your words will not return to you void. So we have great promise and expectation as we stand on your word. Help us, Father, to continue trusting in you and to walk in confidence and peace, knowing that heaven and earth would pass away, but your word, Father God, will not pass away. So we enter this week with our heads held up, our eyes fixed upon you, and our confidence in your ability to keep us. So we thank you, Father, as you bless this Sunday congregation family. Meet each one at the point of their need, regardless of what that need is. The doctors may have said no. Others may have said no. But we thank you, Father, that you are able to work in the midst of the impossible. So we bless you and give you praise. In Jesus' name we pray. Amen and amen.

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That's Naomi Rain there playing here on Premier Gospel with God Will Work It Out. Family locked into Sundays with Adam right here on Premier Gospel. And it's time for me to say my goodbyes. I'm crying because I'm sad to leave you, but I know I'm placing you into the very safe, capable hands of the one and only Ibe Giant Killer. He's ready to take you all the way into your afternoon. And I tell you, he has always got something in store for you. So if your plates and your arms are open, he will fill them for you this afternoon. It's time for Sunday Brunch Reset with Ibe Giant Killer. I'll be listening all the way through. Make sure you are too. I'll be back next week at the normal time of 9 a.m. bringing you Sundays with Adam with me and Chantel, starting your Sundays in the best way possible. Until then, family, I love you. Megan.

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9: Hello, I'm Anna Rhys Green. A former government minister has become the first Labour MP to threaten Sir Keir Starmer with a leadership challenge. Catherine West says she'll launch it tomorrow unless the Cabinet acts first. Now the son of free speech campaigner Jimmy Lai is asking Donald Trump to help free his father from a life sentence in China. Lai is a devout Catholic and was the founder of Hong Kong's last independent publication, Apple Daily. In February, he was sentenced to 20 years in prison. Donald Trump is heading to a summit in Beijing this week. And bishops in the Church of England have joined other religious leaders across the UK to call for an end to anti-Semitism. It follows several attacks in the last few months. That's your latest Premier News.
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0: Good afternoon and welcome to your Sunday Brunch Reset right here on Premier Gospel. I'm your boy, Bajan Kinner. And wherever you are listening from today, whether you are just leaving church, heading to see family, cooking Sunday dinner, or still deciding whether it's breakfast or lunch, thank you for spending your time with me this afternoon. Honestly, Sundays have a different feeling, don't they? It's that one day where life slows down just enough for us to breathe a little, reflect a little, and prepare ourselves mentally for the week ahead. Because let's be honest, somewhere in the back of our mind, Monday is trying to introduce itself. You know that feeling? But don't worry, it's not about pressure. Not in this show. This is the Sunday Brunch Reset. We got some great music for you and some encouraging words coming your way.
1: Can I take you back? And it goes a little bit like this.

0: 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Can't stop. What?
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Cancer Jones and Birthday, and before that was Keith Pringle, Call Him Up. Now, one thing I've realised is this. A lot of people are starting to feel anxious on Sunday without noticing. Not because anything bad is happening or is about to happen, but because their mind quietly starts running ahead, thinking about tomorrow, responsibilities, things to do, things to sort out. And if that's you today, let me encourage you. You don't have to carry the whole week right now. You're allowed to breathe. You're allowed to enjoy today without rushing mentally into Monday, because sometimes peace starts with simple slowing of your thoughts and slowing them, well, slowing your thoughts down.

Life. Hey everyone, it's Bright, Be OK Motivate here, and I'm thrilled to invite you to join me every second Wednesday of the month at 8:30 a.m. on Gospel Breakfast with Belinda for our special monthly feature, One Wednesday. 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Every second Wednesday on Gospel Breakfast with Belinda, right here on Premier Gospel. Let's step into the new month with open hearts and renewed faith, ready to embrace whatever comes our way. We'll find inspiration and embark on a transformative journey. I can't wait to share this time with you. Bless.

Gates and Judge and One, and before that was Leander Johnson and Let It Go. So let me just say this, Sunday confidence is a real thing, you know. Sunday afternoon, everybody feels motivated. You start saying things like, this week I'm waking up early every day. You've got plans for this, visions for that, and you probably even downloaded a new productivity app or something. Then Monday arrives, the alarm goes off, and suddenly the ministry of snooze becomes very strong. But listen, we're not aiming for perfection this week. We're aiming for consistency. Small steps, steady mindsets, and grace along the way.

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That's Nosa, a star playing here on Premier Gospel. Before that was Noel Robinson, You Give Me Life. Now let me anchor you with this scripture. This is the day the Lord has made. We will rejoice and be glad in it. That's Psalms 118:24. And yes, that includes Monday too. Not just Sunday worship, not just peaceful moments like this, but the busy days as well. God is already present in your week ahead. He's already there in your workplace, in your responsibilities, in the things that you're worried about. Instead of approaching this week with fear, walk into it knowing God is already ahead of me. That changes everything.

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Like that. Bit of pop sound there. Lin D and Move. And before that was Dante Bo and Flavor Your Majesty. Now, family, here's something simple for the week ahead. Don't overload yourself trying to fix everything at once. Just focus on one day at a time, one task at a time, one prayer at a time. Sometimes we get anxious because we're trying to mentally live the whole week in one moment. But grace comes daily. So breathe. Slow down and trust God to guide your steps as you go. You're more prepared. You are more prepared than you think. I had to say it a few times there. Let me say it again. You are more prepared than you think.

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2: It's a Sunday brunch reset with your boy Bay Giant Killer. You just heard Tanique and Malik, Thankful. And before that was Melinda Watts and Jay Moss, Available to You. No, family, we are building something beautiful today. You've reset, you've released, and now you're getting set to step into your week with confidence and peace. Now listen, coming up in the 3 p.m. hour, we're doing something special. We're jumping into the book of Ruth. Now, we were supposed to do it last week, and many of you know I was actually off last week, and I do it during the week, but we're making up for it properly. And this book is such a powerful book. It's a reminder of loyalty, faithfulness, favor, and how God can completely change someone's story. So make sure that you stay locked. Plus more great music, more encouragement, more Sunday brunch reset vibes here on Premier Gospel. This is your boy Bay Giant Killer, so don't move. We've got more still to come.

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Because over the years, their physiology has changed to adjust to the climate, to adjust to the environment, so they can breathe in areas other people struggle in. And I've come to let you know that if you

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0: Call That Music and Arise. Yes, family, welcome to the 3 p.m. hour of your Sunday brunch reset right here on Premier Gospel. It's your boy, Ebay Giant Killer. And this hour, we are jumping into the book of Ruth. We didn't get a chance to do it last week because I was off, but we are doing all 5 days, starting with this one, day one.
1: This is the study of the book of Ruth. Ruth begins in a different place, loss. Naomi loses her husband and her sons, and everything changes. Life becomes uncertain, heavy and painful. But in the middle of that, Ruth makes a powerful decision. She says, "Where you go, I will go. Your God will be my God." Ruth chooses loyalty when it would have been easier to walk away. This reminds us that even in loss, faith and commitment still matter. Tomorrow, we'll see how God begins to quietly provide in unexpected ways.

This is a study of the book of Ruth. Ruth goes out to gather grain, a simple everyday task, nothing dramatic, nothing extraordinary. But in that moment, God is working behind the scenes. She meets Boaz, a man who shows kindness and generosity. This chapter reminds us that God often moves in ordinary moments. Faithfulness in small things opens the doors for bigger things. God is working even when it feels quiet. Tomorrow, we'll see

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That's Risen and Clap for him playing here on Premier Gospel. I hope you've enjoyed the first 2 days of the Book of Ruth. It's been great. We didn't get a chance to do it last week because I wasn't too well, but I'm well and I'm strong and I'm ready to go through the Book of Ruth. Here's day three. This is a study of the Book of Ruth. Ruth takes a bold step. She follows Naomi's guidance and approaches Boaz. It's a moment of trust, vulnerability, and courage. She doesn't know exactly how things will unfold, but she steps forward anyway. Ruth reminds us that faith sometimes requires courage. You don't always have to have all the answers, but you can still take a step. God honors faith that moves forward. Tomorrow we'll see how redemption unfolds.

This is a study of the book of Ruth. Boaz steps forward as a redeemer. He takes responsibility, restores what was lost, and changes Ruth and Naomi's future. What begins with loss now turns into restoration. Ruth's story reminds us that God is a redeemer. He can take broken situations and bring new life out of them. Nothing is wasted in God's hands. Tomorrow we'll see how the story connects to something even bigger.

What's happening, people? It's your boy Akil Henry. Tune in every Sunday from 5 p.m. till 7 p.m. for the Jazz Alive show. Yes, I play the very best in jazz from around the world, whether it's fusion, smooth, straight ahead, it all gets played right here on the show. So tune in every Sunday from 5 p.m. till 7 p.m. right here on Premier Gospel.

This is a study of the book of Ruth. Ruth's story ends with something powerful, legacy. She becomes a part of a family line that leads to King David, ultimately to Jesus. What started as a personal story becomes part of God's bigger plan. Ruth reminds us that our lives are connected to something greater. Your faithfulness today can shape the future in ways you may never see. God is always writing a bigger story.

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CC Winans at the Cross, playing here on Premier Gospel. I really hope you enjoyed the Book of Ruth. I really did. It's such a powerful book. Talk about faithfulness and how God can change your situations. Now, we have been spending time in the Word. Be encouraged and remind yourself that God is always with you. I just want to pray before I hand over to the wonderful Madeline Kersner. I just want to pray. Heavenly Father, thank you for every listener that's tuned in today. Thank you for the reminder through the whole life of Ruth that you are a God of restoration, favor, and new beginnings. And as we step into the new week, help us to trust you even when we cannot see the full picture or the full potential. Strengthen us, guide us, and give us peace for the days ahead. In Jesus' name, amen. Family, thank you so much for spending your Sunday with me on this Sunday Brunch Reset. From my heart to yours, have an amazing week. I'm giving the mic over to Madeline Kersner. She's going to be with you for the next few hours. It's your boy, Bay Giant Killer, and I'll catch you on Monday. That's tomorrow from 1 p.m. God bless you.

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1: Well, good afternoon and welcome to Sing Out. Yes, it's the Praise and Worship Ministry Programme on the timetable of the Lord, the times and the seasons indeed. And where are we? We're on the Hebraic calendar, the Lord's Feast. We are now on the road to Pentecost. That's right, the book of Acts. It says, and on the feast of Pentecost, they were in the upper room. So there was a feast happening, and that's why they were all gathered in one place at one time. So we're going to unpack a little bit about that. And of course, on the 40th day after the resurrection of Jesus, there's something called Ascension Day. And I do not know why we do not really celebrate that as a church. We really should. It's actually next week. I think it's on the 14th of May. Again, we're going to be unpacking some of that. So let's start the show with a bit of called out music.

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1: You're listening to Sing Out, and we are counting the 50 days. So what are the 50 days? The 50 days are the days from the time of the resurrection to the time of the falling of the Holy Spirit, which happens to completely align with the time of Passover and the time of the Feast of Pentecost, because we start counting the Omer, that's the barley wheats, we start counting that from the second night of Passover. Amazing, isn't it? Yeah, is God trying to tell us something? Are there some nuggets that we're missing? Well, that's what we're going to be trying to unpack. And don't forget, on the 40th day, oh, what happened on the 40th day? I mean, were you listening? What happened on the 40th day?

Bit of still shady here this afternoon. It's a lovely afternoon, just coming up to 3:10. So I think here's a bit of DJ Nicholas to keep the vibe going this afternoon. Yes, Ascension Day is on the way.

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Join me, Theo Manderson, on Gospel Breakfast. We aren't just waking you up, we're leveling up. 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I'm bringing the energy, the inspiration, and the biggest conversations to start your mornings. 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Guava!

Lord, we run to you. The righteous run into the name of the Lord, and they are so very safe. You're listening here to Sing Out. Now, I think the mystery for me, the mystery of godliness, because there's a mystery of godliness, okay? It's actually a mystery of sin as well, but there's a mystery of godliness. And that mystery of godliness is that Jesus was walking the earth for 40 days, and it's only mentioned in one chapter, very, very briefly. Yes, 500 people saw him and many witnesses saw him. There was a lot of witnesses, but we don't know what he said. We don't really know what he was sharing. We don't have a full account of it, but there's one thing that I absolutely love. And every time I have fish, I think of ordering this, but I'm not sure that it will work. I will try it one day. I haven't actually made this dish yet. But when Jesus was there on the shore and the disciples didn't realize it was him, and he said, "The fish is already cooked, come and eat." And then they realized it was the risen Lord. What was he eating? He was eating fish and honeycomb. Oh, you hope you're getting it. I'm not sure. I mean, the fish has got a lot of analogies, but the honeycomb, the promised land, the land of milk and honey. Yes, the resurrection from the dead. Jesus had come back. What a combination. I really must try that one day. But isn't it wonderful to know in the resurrection, the time of the resurrection of our bodies, we will be eating food. Oh, hallelujah. Here's Ryan Hilton. It's freedom indeed.

Jesus is the light. Indeed, we're at Dunsin here this afternoon, and do go and check out some of his podcasts. He's been sharing a little bit of the testimony of his life, and it really is very, very powerful. So do go and share. Go and find that on anywhere you see podcasts for Dunsin. You'll be very, very blessed. Well, I've got a track coming up from Todd DeLaley, and then after that, we are going to unpack the Day of Ascension.

But it's Todd Delaney here on Sing Out. Well, if you follow Jesus, you are already doing God's work. Of course you are. Everything you do is in service to Him. Well, there is a podcast that's out there called God's Work Podcast. And pastor and author Tim Nelson invites you to reimagine your daily work as a space of spiritual encounter and purposeful mission. 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So I'm getting there. 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And where do you find it? 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Praise the Lord, I arrived. Here's some Kirk Franklin.

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8: Colleen, Joy, Toby, Kofi, Marsha, Mercy, Peace, Tolu, Olu, Daniel, Leroy, Samuel, and Karen. I know it's been a while. It's time to come home.
9: Well, you're listening there to Kirk Franklin, and before that was Todd Delaney here on Sing Out. Good afternoon, I'm Madeline Kersner with you this afternoon, and we are talking about the 40th day from the time of the resurrection that Jesus walked the earth. Now, in the Western calendar, the Ascension Day is going to be Thursday, the 14th of May, which then leads on to Pentecost Sunday, which is the 24th of May. And again, we don't really celebrate these two amazing events as much as you would think. I mean, it should be like a Christmas or at least, you know, the cross and the resurrection, absolutely. But the ascension into heaven and then the falling of the Holy Spirit, that's when we were really birthed. That's when we were empowered. And it's so important for us to remember these moments because this is the journey of salvation itself. Now, in Pentecost, of course, it was symbolized by the wind and the fire. And of course, it was a symbol. You know, it wasn't actually fire burning on their head, but it said like tongues of fire. There was like a flame of anointing upon them. But there was this 10-day period where they were really afraid from the 40th to the 50th day. That's right. Jesus had gone up into heaven. And then they got really confused because they thought, well, he's come back, walked the earth for 40 days. And then the angel said, well, the same way you saw him go up is the same way you'll see him come down. So sometimes, let me go there. We have major encounters with the Lord, maybe in a conference, maybe in our home in quiet times. And then we forget the encounter. We forget what happened. And we kind of land back on the ground, don't we? We go, oh. And that's kind of what happened to the disciples for those 10 days. They saw the miracles, they saw the testimonies, but for 10 days they were waiting and Jesus said, go to Jerusalem, and they still didn't know what to do. So on the Feast of Pentecost, which is what we are going to talk about in the next coming weeks, something happened. Of course, there was the fall of the Holy Spirit. Isn't it amazing how we can be so forgetful? We see the wonders of God, we see the miracles of God, and the next day we completely forget it happened. Let it not be so. Let us stay focused and thankful each and every day of our lives. Well, here we have a double coming up here from the amazing, wonderful, who's now in glory, the wonderful Ron Canole.

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What a double that was. The one and only Ron Canole, who has left us such a legacy of joy unspeakable and full of God's glory. What a legacy he's left us. And it is an amazing thing to think there is a bridge to heaven. I think the way that Jesus went up on the ascension, it was like he was going up in an elevator, wasn't he? He was going up in a lift. The angels were, he was ascending up on high. They actually saw him going up into the clouds. Yes. What can we say to these things? The wonders and the mysteries of godliness.

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1: Well, you are listening to Sing Out, and yes, we're continuing on the road to Pentecost. We've been talking about the disciples there wandering after the day of ascension, which was the 40th day, which is officially coming up next Thursday, the 14th of May. Before we get to Pentecost Sunday, which is the 24th of May, why are we not celebrating? There's so much to celebrate. Well, we're going to unpack a lot more of that as we journey on this hour. But things that are really important for us to understand is even when we can't see what's going on, even when it looks like Jesus has gone and we don't know where we are, he's not left us alone. Actually, we will never lose the battle because he won it. Remember, he said, "It is finished." Here's CC Winan reminding us

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2: Oh, what a great chat there from CC Wine in here on Sing Out. And of course, that was Look at God. I mean, this is the thing the disciples should have done. On those 10 days when they were waiting, they didn't know what's going to happen. They said, we're going to Jerusalem. Jesus left us again, and we just have to wait for what's going to happen next. Why didn't they stop and think about all the wonderful things that they had already seen? See, this is why Thanksgiving is so important, to remember the victories of the journey. Jesus reminds us of this. And actually, when we look in the feasts even, that's exactly what they're doing, reminding us that God parted the Red Sea, reminding us that he fed us in the wilderness, reminding us that he gave us a word and direction. And remember, this is also the Feast of Pentecost from a Jewish perspective, which is the Shavuot, and they were also in the wilderness not knowing what was going to happen next. They'd come out of Egypt, everything had gone, the life they knew were gone. They were being fed with manna every day, except double on a Friday night because of the Sabbath, but they didn't know what was going to happen next. And that's what Pentecost was all about. It was giving them purpose, because Moses went up to Mount Sinai on the 50th day and received the instructions from the Father. Build this for me, live your life like this, and gave a lot of laws and rules and things to follow. But here was the purposes of God, to shine to the Gentiles the purpose and the will of God. Now the Holy Spirit fell on that particular feast, and we are truly got to unpack that as we journey along as well today, which is all coming up in a couple of weeks' time. But it's so important, isn't it, that even when we are in this place, to remember the time you were healed, to remember the time that God did provide, when you're in that waiting space, always remember to be very thankful. It's the most important key of our lives.
3: 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And each day she... Maybe I'll finish that story another time. But for now, I'm inviting you to join me every single weekday from 10 a.m. to 1 p.m. on the daytime show with me, Chantel. Can't wait to see you there.

Bella Stitcher here on Sing Out Now. If you've been listening about the journey to Pentecost, I think it's time for us to do a bit of dancing and rejoicing this afternoon. It's a lovely Sunday, the 10th of May. We are journeying in. Okay, we're not brilliantly hot, but we're not cold. We're not cold. We're doing okay. So are you ready to put on your dancing shoes? Because I've got some Africa medley from Jake Isaac and Pastor Dave Daniels.

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2: And this is Sing Out. Can't do it the same way. You're listening, of course, to Sing Out, and it's a joy to be with you. I hope you had your dancing shoes on this afternoon, the 10th of May, this beautiful Sunday afternoon. Well, I'm going to take it down a little bit with a bit of Junior Tucker and Chevelle Franklin.

Premier family, what's good? It's your boy DJ Tito here. It's all about the love, the joy, and the power of the music, blessing your ears with all the flavors of gospel music.

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3: Well, what a great double that was. Nathaniel Bassey and, of course, before that was Junior Tucker. That's right, right here on Sing Out. Now, we are on the road to Pentecost and, we are really on that wilderness journey, on the road, just waiting to see what the Lord is about to do next. As the waters cover the sea, the Lord said he promised his spirit would cover all flesh. I mean, that's everything, not just humans, all flesh, a visitation of God. Maybe we're talking about the millennial age, but he does say in the last days, because in the millennial age, how beautiful, everyone will be living together in harmony and peace, and the lion will lay down with the lamb and no one's going to harm anyone. Oh, we can't wait to get to that place, can we? We can't. And that's why the Lord's Prayer reminds us to say, let your will be done on earth as it is in heaven.

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Great track there from Noel Robinson and our very own Moira from River Songs. What a joy it is to be with you each and every Sunday afternoon, and I hope you've had a lovely Sunday. I hope you are refreshed and you're taking a little bit of time to rest. You know, you've got to get that oil in your lamp, my friend. Make sure you've got the oil of the Spirit of God, because really out there in this world, you know, I saw somebody put a post the other day and I kind of like, I was laughing because there's such an element of truth in it. They said 2019 was my last real year on earth. After that year, the world went crazy and it's never been the same since. I thought that's so funny. It's so funny. It's true. Everything changed, isn't it? 2020, the lockdown, we've not recovered really. We're just out there. Everything is just in a crazy place. But maybe sometimes it's the Lord, isn't it, who's shaking the heavens and shaking the earth. I mean, getting our attention. Sometimes it's a very painful thing to get a child's attention, but you need to get our attention because we need people to look up and see that the salvation draweth near. It's actually right by your side.

Bit of Chauvel Franklin, one of her originals. I love that track. Well, you have been listening to Sing Out. We are still on the road to Pentecost. Although the Ascension Day is next week, we still have another week before the 24th of May, which is the official Pentecost Sunday. And we have the Shavuot Jewish feast, which just is a couple of days before, because it's all aligned up this year. And we're going to be unpacking that wonderful miracle of the Word and the Spirit coming together. What an explosion from heaven that is. You are listening to Sing Out. I'm going to be back with you next week as we continue to explore this journey. Have a wonderful week in the presence of the Lord. And don't forget to remember the things that He's done for you. Give thanks, and it will help you to know He'll do it again.

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This is Premier Gospel. That was Prayer by Joel Ross. It's the Jazz Alive show. I'm Akil Henry. It's Sunday, the 10th of May, and it is 2 days before my birthday, which means I'm just going to play all the music that I want to play here on the PG Jazz Club. Yes, if you are just listening for the first time, this is the Jazz Alive show, and you've just been inaugurated into the PG Jazz Club, where we listen to the very best in jazz from around the world every Sunday from 5 through till 7 p.m. I'm expecting my birthday presents coming through the post. I'm not gonna obviously give my address on air, that would be crazy, but I'm sure you know where to send them. So yes, I'm gonna expect all of my gifts. Thank you. My birthday is on Tuesday. Now I've got a great show coming up for you. I've got my two for twos a little bit later, and as always, my spotlight track of the week just after 6:30. But I'm playing my favorites. I've got Shante Khan, I've got some Take Six, I've got Nate Smith. But right now, we're going to get welcomed into Dream Soul.

Magic Dance, Nate Smith, Michael League, Leon Olueke playing here on Premier Gospel. I actually had a lesson with Mike League 13 years ago, which makes me feel so old. Before that, you heard Welcome to Dream Soul by Devin Morrison, who is the king of this like ethereal 90s kind of R&B meets commissioned music. Go and check out his stuff. He's a believer, but he just creates incredible music. Now on with the show, this next track is a favorite of mine from one of the very first, I guess, gospel jazz a cappella albums, maybe the first. See if you can remember what this one is.

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know you're beautiful. Whoever you are, if you're listening to this, you are beautiful. You're amazing. Go out and be the light that God has called you to be. That was Shante Cam with The Light, playing here on Premier Gospel. I'm Akil Henry. This is the Jazz Alive show right here in the PG Jazz Club every single week, Sunday from 5 through till 7 p.m. And I'm going to keep screaming it. It's my birthday in 2 days. So again, I'm expecting presents. I really want a Nord. I want a Nord piano. So anyone got the hookup to that? Just let me know. It's only like, I don't know, a few grand. I know you've got that. I'm sure you do, sitting there on your armchair. You've got that lying around. Just buy me a Nord. I'll be fine. I don't need anything else. Before that was Minor League by Grant Green. And before that, Spread Love by Take Six. Now it's time for my spotlight track of the week. Is actually time for my two for twos, which I do every single week. This is where I play two artists that I love, two tracks from them back to back. And the first is, needs no introduction, this is Kim Burrell. Two amazing hymns from that Hymns record that she did a few years ago. I want to say it's 2009. Could be wrong about that. The fact checkers will get me on that. But these are two hymns that she did, really amazing reworkings. Check them out.

0: I thought I was too young to make a will, but now I have children, I realize how important it is. So I've set one up. I'm also leaving a gift in my will for something that's been truly special in my life that will continue God's work.
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My Faith Looks Up to Thee Before That I Surrender All, both by the wonderful Kim Burrell, playing here on Premier Gospel, two hymns on my two for twos back to back. I've been playing a lot of hymns the last few weeks. I hope you've really been enjoying that. Now, the second two for twos is by a sadly departed, amazing, amazing singer. This is Jubilant Sykes, one of my parents' favorites, especially my dad. Now, my dad, he didn't know he likes jazz, but he played me this. He played this album all the time when I was younger, and it literally has the best jazz players in the world. It's Terence Blanchard, Reginald Veal, the great Mulgrew Miller on piano, rest in peace. It's literally a completely stacked album of like the best players out there, and Jubilant Sykes. But this first track is They Led My Lord Away. It's kind of a traditional album of Negro spirituals. It's a beautiful, beautiful album, I think from the late 90s. So make sure you go and check that out. This first one is They Led My Lord Away, and the second is How I Got Over. I'm going to be right back with you just after 6 p.m. My spotlight track of the week is around 6:30, so make sure you stick around for that.

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0: What does Ute mean?
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0: I'm Lintia. 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
4: My friend Zola Marcel with Names playing here on Premier Gospel. It's the Jazz Alive show. I'm Akil Henry. I'm here every Sunday from 5 through till 7 p.m. playing the very best in jazz from around the world. It's Sunday the 10th of May. It's just a few minutes after 6 p.m. And if you haven't heard already in the last hour, yes, it's my birthday in 2 days. Send your presents through to the Premier Gospel offices and I will pick them up. I expect at least 10 when I next get in there. So you've got, you know, got a couple, you got a few days. I might not be in the office for, I think I'm in the office in a little bit. So, you know, you've got a couple days to get your presents in, you know. I've got my Spotlight Track of the Week coming up at around 6:30, so stay tuned for that. Before then, a lot of great music to get through. This next one, every time I hear this tune, I'm just transported. This saxophonist is just the most spiritually transcendent player you'll ever hear. Check this out.

Dustball Fantasy by Marcus Strickland, Twilight. Before that, Kenny Garrett with Philly. Kenny Garrett, I mean, you heard the solo. It was absolutely, absolutely incredible. Corker and Holt on the bass. I don't know who's on piano, but man, an incredible, incredible quartet there. Philly by Kenny Garrett. Now, coming up, I've got some Jonathan Dubose. I've got some John Onoboru as well. But right now, let's get into some vocals. This is the one, the only, Jazz Meyerhorn.

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When the Light Finds Us by John Onabori, playing here on Premier Gospel. Now the album Now's the Time is coming out on May the 22nd, so make sure you check that out. Before that, Solid Rock by Jonathan DeBose and Mother's Love by Jazmiah Horn. Now it's just about time for my spotlight track of the week. It's just gone 6:30, and this week it's from an artist that I've actually played before, this group called the Kairos Ensemble. Now they have an album called Here Is Love that's coming out this year. So I played the title track a few weeks back, Here Is Love, and there's another track that they sent to me that I'm really, really enjoying. This one is called I Will Sing the Wondrous Story. It's a bit of an interesting instrumentation. I'm really digging it, and I hope you will too. This is I Will Sing the Wondrous Story by Kairos Ensemble, my spotlight track of the week here on the Jazz Alive Show and Premier Gospel.

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1: Understand today that where you want to be is in the secret place of the Most High. When you are in His secret place, you are in His presence. And in His presence, you will find protection. In His presence, you will find direction. 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
0: There's no disturbance.

Secret Place by Wayman Tisdale. Before that, I Will Sing the Wondrous Story, my track of the week here on Premier Gospel. It was really interesting instrumentation. That was the tuba really added a touch that I didn't expect, but I was really digging. Now on with the show. I've got a few more tracks to get through. I've got some Hamilton Harding coming up, some Juju Song, but right now this track gets played at all of the Jazz Fusion jams I'm at. See if you can work out what it is.

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God's love, love, love. It's a never-ending, everlasting love that will never fade. And I'm so thankful for that. And I hope you are too. That was God's Love by Hamilton Harden. Before that, Savior Like a Shepherd by Juju Song. And the track that gets played all the time at Jazz Fusion Jams, if you're a veteran of this PG Jazz Club, you'll know that that is Actual Proof by the one, the only Herbie Hancock, but recorded in this version by Lionel Luweke, the guitarist. Now, it's right about time to end the show. Thank you so much for tuning in. Remember, it is my birthday in 2 days, the Tuesday, the 12th of May. Make sure you send all of your presents, just everything, to Premier Gospel. Anything that comes to the office, I'm just going to assume it's my present. So I'll pick it up. Thanks for that. Thanks for tuning in for the last couple of hours. I've been Akil Henry. This has been the Jazz Alive Show. And closing it out, this is Bobby McFerrin with 2515.

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1: Welcome, family. This is the UK Gospel Show with the Esther Armour, and you are listening to Premier Gospel Radio. I am so glad to be back with you once again to have another fantastic hour. You know what we do here. We go crazy for Christ, and I give you everything happening within the UK gospel scene. So make sure you sit back, relax, and let's have a time and a vibe. We're going to start tonight's energy with this one.

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Yes, that's the energy that we need for tonight. I love the fact that the songs I've been playing have really, really brought up the momentum, and I hope to keep that for you tonight. Right now, I just want to share with you something that I've been feeling within this week. Knowing that Christ is just with you at all times and makes things all beautiful and bright. I love to see that when I look outside the window, I can see sunshine. I can see just light everywhere I go. And I want to read this scripture to you, which is Psalms 139 verse 9-12. And it says, "If I ride the wings of the morning, if I shall dwell by the furthest oceans, even there your hand will guide me and your strength will support me. I could ask the darkness to hide me and the light around me to become night. But even in darkness, I cannot hide from you. To you, the night shines as bright as day. Darkness and light are the same to you." And I love that with Christ and with God, everything becomes bright. Even when we think that we need to be in hiding, with him there is light that shines so bright, and he makes us to be stars. And so that's why I can't wait to play this next one.

What's happening, people? It's your boy Akil Henry. Tune in every Sunday from 5 p.m. till 7 p.m. for the Jazz Alive show. Yes, I play the very best in jazz from around the world, whether it's fusion, smooth, straight ahead, it all gets played right here on the show. 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

It's so nice to know that God holds us in his warm embrace. What a father and a friend that he is. That song right there was Warm Embrace by Called Out Music. And just before that, we had Brighter Day by Sunday and Lima Blaze. Well, if you're just joining me, this is the Esther Armour on the UK Gospel Show. I hope you're good. I hope you're blessed. I hope you're having a time already. I hope you've had a great Sunday. And if you want to let me know, feel free to do so on 0303-040-1111. And you can text at 66777 and let your first word be gospel and let me know how your Sunday has been, how your Sunday is going. But one thing I was talking about is the love of Christ and how we just even heard the song Warm Embrace. Psalms 91 verse 4 says, he will cover you with his feathers, he will shelter you with his wings, his faithful promises are your armor and protection. And I mean, what kind of love can you find other than the love of God, that he looks after us, takes care of us through it all? And I love the next song I'm about to play, which constantly reminds me that it's not by my own power, nor by my strength, but by the grace of God.

There seems to be a common theme of being a father, God being our father and our friend and just being with us. The song right there was Stay With Me by Anatoria. And just before that, we had Kosoba Bire by Esa Durin and Ade Josh. I seem to always have to take my time when I say that word because I just don't want my Nigerian friends, my Nigerian people to come for me, please. But I hope I got that pronunciation right. But those two songs are amazing and just great reminders that He is a God that likes to be with us, take care of us. I mean, what more could you ask for? And I always say this, I'm a soft girl, I'm a soft babe, and I believe that God is such a girl dad. And even if you're a guy, hey, He also looks after you. But I really strongly believe that God is such a girl dad, and He takes care of us, takes care of me, takes care of you, takes care of all of us. But we're going to go into another

everyone, it's Bright. Be OK Motivate here, and I'm thrilled to invite you to join me every second Wednesday of the month at 8:30 a.m. on Gospel Breakfast with Belinda for our special monthly feature, One Wednesday. I need you to release your pain. 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That's exactly what One Wednesday aims to deliver. 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So, mark your calendars every second Wednesday on Gospel Breakfast with Belinda, right here on Premier Gospel. Let's step into the new month with open hearts and renewed faith, ready to embrace whatever comes our way. We'll find inspiration and embark on a transformative journey. I can't wait to share this time with you. Bless.

Ice Cold Like Cole Palmer. That song right there has been one of my gym favorites. I mean, if I need to go on a walk, go on a run, that song is going to be playing, because indeed he is ice cold like Cole Palmer. Whether you support the team or not, hey, you can't deny that that song is a banger. Right there was Cole Palmer by Lima Blaze, Andy Mino, and DC3. And just before that, we had Wait and See by Still Shady, and also Foreigner by Tides. It was great to meet Tides during the week, and we hope to see more of him around in the studio. Well, I'm actually going to continue with this segment of Bars in the Bible, because I want to play a couple of throwbacks too. So we're intertwining the both sides together. Throwback tune of the week, and also Bars in the Bible, which is going to be by Governor B, who's got a new album which should be out by now, and I can't wait to also play that on the UK Gospel Show very, very soon for you. But for now, our throwback tune of the night.

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1: 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It sounds cold.
2: T-Supremo. I'ma preach this one so boldly, coming like Peter, coming like Paul. Rather be Peter and Paul than Judas or Saul. For all the times I was raving, misbehaving, influenced by Satan. Falling into temptation, fornication, altercations. Crucified with Christ, congratulations to Galatians. Now I'm trying to get the fruits of the Spirit. Love, joy, peace, self-control, I'm trying to get patience. I was a lukewarm Christian.

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1: Our throwback tunes of the night: Pizza and Paul by T Supreme and Kingdom Skank by Governor B. If you're just joining me, this is the Esther Armour on the UK Gospel Show, where we go crazy for Christ and I share with you everything happening within the UK gospel scene. We're easing into our night right now and we're going to be playing our Sunday softness. So right now I have We Rise and We Fall by Sunday. 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

The praises indeed need to continue to go higher and higher. That right there was Higher by Josh Carr and Triple O. And just before that, we had We Rise and We Fall by Sunday. Well, it's been a great hour. If you're just joining, this is the Esther Armour on the UK Gospel Show, and we are going to be wrapping up soon. So as I'm playing our final two songs, I hope you have a blessed week ahead. I pray that the Lord will be with you, go with you. I love you with the love of the Lord, and I pray you have a blessed week. Till next time. Bye.

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1: Hello, my name is Sabrina Glenn, Women's Ministry Leader at Ark North London Church, and this is your Spirit Charge for today. I want to encourage you all today that true satisfaction is found in God. The world may throw many things our way, trying to convince us that they will fulfill us, but true fulfillment is not temporary. It is found in Christ. When we set our affections on the things above, it guards our hearts from the world's deceptions and its trappings. Colossians 3:2. In Psalms 42, 1-2 reminds us, as the deer pants for the flowing streams, so my soul pants for you, O God. My soul thirsts for God, for the living God. Just as the deer longs for water, our hearts also should deeply long for God's presence. It is his word and his love that sustains us, and his mercies are new every morning. Jesus reassures us in John 4:13-14, whoever drinks the water I give them will never thirst. Indeed, the water I give them will become in them a spring of water welling up to eternal life. People of God, I pray that he fills your cup today and let it overflow. If you feel empty or dry, may God revive you, refresh you, uplift you, and satisfy you with his everlasting love.
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1: 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Come on, everybody clap those hands. It feels like Sunday morning. 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
8: Calling Joy, Toby, Kofi, Marsha, Mercy, Peace, Tolu, Olu, Daniel, Leroy, Samuel, and Karen. I know it's been a while. 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
2: 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Please leave me alone. 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
1: Woo! 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